0: hit off the left side. Langenfeld. Tigers get under it. Third hit. Free ball to cross by Porish, and they're going to call McKenna for a double hit. She tried to reach out with both hands to try and guide it. And that'll be an error on Huron, and Lincoln back up by 3, 18-15 in set 2. Serve back row, serve receive Roselle, pass ahead. Free ball to cross by Fitzer to the corner. Set by Schneider, Langenfeld will drill it off of Cheddar, goes into the stands. Langenfeld with the kill, her fourth, and Lincoln up 19-15. Here on down 4, they'll take a timeout here in set 2, down 1 set to none. We'll take a timeout of 30 on Dakota Sports.
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0: Huron Tiger timeout as Lincoln has extended the lead to 19-15. Huron's been within one a couple of different instances in this set. And much as anything, Huron's just keeping the ball in play, and eventually Lincoln just seems to make a mistake if Huron can keep the ball alive for as long as possible. Lincoln will serve off the Tiger timeout. Serve, receive, Knight. Set in the middle, the tip across by Porish, blocked back, then hit back to the corner. Nobody home. And a kill for Leverin. Leverin got the initial block, returned by Huron, and Leverin slammed it to the back row, which was left wide open, 20-15. Lincoln here in set 2. Serve received Knight. Cheddar with the back set, and nobody's there. Roselle was behind, and Porish was in front, and just a miscommunication there offensively, and Lincoln gets the point off the Huron air, 21-15. Back row, serve, receive, Knight. Set to the left. Fitzer goes up and into the net. They had a set off the corner, but just got up and got on the top of it too much, perhaps. 22-15, Lincoln 3 points away here in set number 2. Serve, receive, Caudell can't get to it. An ace for Lincoln. Now they're pulling away, 23-15, Batchelor with the ace, her third of the night. Lincoln looking to put this second set away, 23-15, short serve, and Huron is able to get it across. Roselle on the third hit. Schneider sets the tip in the middle, caught Huron flat-footed. Carney went up with the left hand and just tipped it in the campfire, and Lincoln is at set point at 24-15 in set 2. Huron was within 15-14, and Lincoln's on a 9-1 run again. Serve back row, Roselle, saved by Caudell. Back line attack, Knight goes long. And Lincoln will take set 2, 25-15. They're up 2 sets to none. Timeout 2 minutes, and we'll be back here to Sioux Falls. 2 minutes on Dakota Sports.
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3: Seven Suns Heating and Air scoreboard update. Lincoln up two sets to none, 25-5 and 25-15. And we got started so early, there's just not a lot of other scores to share. But set one complete. Harrisburg, number one in AA. And Del Rapids, number two in Class A, 25-19. Harrisburg took the first set there. And that's your Seven Suns Heating and Air scoreboard update. Huron played better, at least defensively, I felt, in that second set. Again, they're still not getting a lot of their offense going. They're still not getting a lot of swings and kills. I don't have anybody with more than two kills on the floor for Huron, but they kept the ball alive, and as long as they kept it alive, eventually Lincoln was going to make an error with a too hard hit or into the net. But now you got to find a way to get some scoring going yourself. Kaya Cheddar serves to start set three. Set in the middle, tip. Nice dig by Caudell. Set to the left for Roselle. Tips it over the double block. Schneider will set across left side. Drilled to the corner. Ella Smith with her third kill. And Lincoln goes up 1-0 to start set number three. The Patriots, again, just getting things started. Huron has not led at any point tonight. Schneider serving, serve received Knight, set in the middle, and Porish just took off too early. Thought the set was coming quicker from Cheddar. Instead, an error on Huron, 2-0 for Lincoln. Schneider looks to keep momentum going. Off the top of the net, played by Roselle. Roselle now will tip across on the third hit. Schneider sets up the middle. They hit, nice dig by Knight, and on the third hit, though, Huron can't get it across. Give the kill to Carney. Thought we were going to get control of that. We did not. And again, Lincoln off to the quick start. It's 3-0. Patriots here in set three. Serve back row goes long. Service error on Schneider. And Huron gets on the board. It's 3-1 here in set three. First service error this set on Lincoln. They had five total coming into this set. Served by Roselle, handled in the back row. Set to the left, the hit by Lovren, and finds the open spot, top of the net, then falls right in front of Roselle. Kinsey Lovren with her fourth kill. 4-1 lead, Lincoln. Wells Batchelor to serve for Sioux Falls Lincoln. To the corner, and Wambach misplayed it in the back row. That'll be an ace for Batchelor, 5-1. Lincoln again building the lead. Batchelor has four aces tonight. In with the serve, into the net, service error, and Huron gets one back, 5-2. Both Huron points have come off the service errors by Lincoln. Claire Davis, serving specialist on for Huron, is Caudell will sit out a rotation. Serve received, shanked in the back row by Lincoln. Batchelor mishandled it. Claire Davis gets the second ace of the night for Huron, her first. Huron within two at 5-3. Serve to the corner, serve received, Langenfeld. Set goes right back to her on that left side. Tigers get a block, dug out by Knight. Back set, right side, and Fitzer puts it into the net. And Lincoln back up 6-3. And Caudill will come back in now for Huron. Evelyn Carney to serve for Sioux Falls Lincoln. And again, Huron splits in the back row. How many times has that happened tonight? This time it was Wambach and Knight looking at each other. Nobody makes a play on the serve, and that's an ace for Carney. Serve back row, Knight handles that one. Cheddar will set. Here's the tap back to the corner and finds the corner. Arian Fitzer, she just went left to right, or right to left, excuse me. Left to right from my vantage point. Fitzer with the kill, 7-4. Huron back within three. Fitzer with three kills. Bischoff to serve and a set for Huron. Serve, receive Lincoln. Back set, right side hit, Lovren. Tigers dig it out with Caudill. Set across, Knight will tap it to the back row. Batchelor was ready. Tip in the middle, blocked back by Olson. Quick set across by Schneider, dug out by Bischoff. Free ball by Wambach. Lincoln can set it up. Schneider from the net, sets. Here's Langenfeld through the block of Cheddar and found the open spot in the middle. Langenfeld with the kill. And Lincoln goes up 8-4 here in set three. Lincoln is up 2-0. Huron has not led at any point. Otto serving. Serve, receive, Caudill. Quick set, hit by Caudill, or excuse me, by Olson. Second hit attack by Schneider. Dug out by Caudill. Here comes Huron. The hit to the corner by Knight. Got it in. Huron starting to get some attack points, which we haven't seen much of tonight. Knight gets her first kill. 8-5, Huron within three. Roselle checks in to play front row for Huron, and Addison Knight will serve for the Tigers. 8-5, Lincoln leading in set three. Serve to the back row. Blom gets over to it, right side hit. Tigers with the block by Roselle, saved by Basil. They'll get it across. Here's the set. Here's the hit again by Roselle, blocked by Basil. Tigers get tangled up, but they do get it across. Here's the hit, left side. Schneider blocked at the net by Jaylee Olson. Jaylee just hammered that one back for the block kill. And Huron back within two at 8-6. Knight serving. Serve receive Blom. Schneider will back set. Right side, Basil through the block. Was a touch? They say it was. Huron says it wasn't. Now they're having a discussion. They do give the point to Lincoln. I personally thought that Roselle touched it on the block. But Huron did not think so, and the R1 and the line judge did have a conversation about it. And now I can't remember who gets the kill on that either. Ulmer wanted a explanation too. Lincoln will serve. Bischoff sets. Here's Olson again. Top of the net. Nice dig off the net by Lincoln. Free ball by Blom. Bischoff set. Quick set across. Lincoln keeps control. And again, Blom will have to free ball. Bischoff from the net. Back sets. Here's the tip by Cheddar. Basil able to block it, and Lincoln gets it across. Huron, not a good pass. They dug it out, and then Bischoff and Roselle could not decide who was going to go after it, and Lincoln goes up 4 at 10-6. We're in set 3. Lincoln up 2-0. Patriots serve. Serve, receive, Caudill. Set to the left, the hit by Roselle, blocked at the net by Lincoln. Second hit attack by the setter, Schneider, and she goes into the net. Lincoln again starting to pile up some hitting errors like they did in the second set. Huron back within three at 10-7. Lennon Caudill, libero, serving for Huron. Back row, Lincoln on serve, receive. Schneider back sets, and Basil will hit it out. And this is kind of the scenario that took place in the second set. Lincoln starts making some hitting errors, and Huron scores off their errors. 10-8, Huron within two. Caudill serving. Caudill back row, serve, receive, Lincoln. Here's the set. The hit right side. Nice dig back row by Lennon Caudill. Tipped across by Roselle. Lincoln able to dig it out. Right side, free balled by Smith. back set, right side. Here's the hit by Cheddar. Lincoln able to get to it. Right side, the tip across, blocked back by Cheddar. Lincoln, though, keeps it off the floor and then just strikes from the back row to find the open corner. Langenfeld with the back row attack. It wasn't really an attack as much, just found an open spot to go in the back row. Gets the kill. It's 11-8 Lincoln. Tasia Blum, the libero, serving for Lincoln. And Huron has two girls come together, an ace for Lincoln. They'll go up four at 12-8. Blum with the ace, her second of the evening. And Lincoln has really given Huron serve receive fits tonight. Back row serve receive Knight. Pass ahead, Caudell. Free ball across by Roselle. Back row, Blum. Schneider will set to the left. Smith will hit. Tip into the back row, dug out by Knight. Back set, right side, Cheddar, blocked at the net by Lincoln. Over the net, blocked but out by Cheddar. And it will go to Lincoln as Smith went up, got the big swing. Cheddar went up with her to block, but it was blocked out. 13-8, Lincoln leads here on in set three. Lincoln Huron takes a timeout. We'll take a timeout at 30 on Dakota Sports.
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3: Welcome back to Sioux Falls Lincoln. Seven Suns Heating and Air scoreboard update. Lincoln up two sets to none, 25-5, 25-15, up 13-8 here in set number three with Huron taking their first timeout. Lincoln will serve to the Tigers. Blum, serve receive Roselle. Here's the setback to Ramsey. Her hit cross court and got Lincoln leaning right, and Roselle hit it to the left off of Blum. First kill, I believe, for Ramsey Roselle. Huron back within four at 13-9. Kaya Cheddar serving for Huron. Serve receive, back row Otto. Smith with the hit into the net, or was it blocked? Either way, it's going to be a point for Huron. I don't think that ever got over the net. And Huron again within three at 13-10. Kaya Jenner will look to keep momentum going for the Huron Tigers. Serve received, back row by Lincoln. Over to left, Smith again, and she finds the corner that time. When Lincoln gets the offense humming, they're going to get a big swing. It's just a matter if they put too much on it. But Smith with the kill, she's got three this set, five total. And Lincoln back up by four at 14-10. Patriots serving to Huron. That's Schneider, serve, receive, set, and just going to have to be a free ball. Huron doesn't set anything up. Schneider from the net sets up the middle, and the big hit down the middle by Carney with the kill. Lincoln up 15-10 in set three. Schneider again with the prep for the serve. Caudell serve receive. Overpass right to the top of the net and slam back by Carney. Got the serve receive, but you got to get it under control. Instead, it's just like tapping it right to the top of the net for Lincoln to take advantage, which they did. 16-10 Patriots. Serve by Schneider. Caudell could not get the handle. Got it off the floor, but just couldn't get it towards any teammate. 17-10, Lincoln pulls ahead by seven off the ace by Mallory Schneider. And again, a lot of aces tonight for Lincoln. Serve receive goes into the rafters. Caudell stays with it. Third hit, Cheddar will get it across to Blum. Schneider will set. Here's the hit into the net by Lincoln. Air by Carney. And Huron will get one back off the air at 17-11. Lincoln Ramsey Rozelle serving for Huron. Serve, back row. Blom able to play it. Across, here's the tip, blocked at the net by Pitzer. Lincoln, though, keeps it alive, and Knight will hit it, but out. Boy, Pitzer got the block. Huron thought they were going to get the point, but Lincoln kept it alive, got it over, and then Knight just had too much on it because Lincoln was bunched up. She had an open back row, just too much on it. Lincoln up 18-11. Serve back row to Caudill. Bumped ahead Cheddar. Knight will hit into the back row. Here's the set. Left side. The hit down. Dug out by Caudill and free balled across by Knight. Schneider with the set. Left side. They hit Langenfeld. Wambach there with the dig. Free balled across by Knight. Hustling over to get it was Batchelor. And then Lincoln comes up and slams it down with Carney again. And Lincoln pulling away here in set 3, 19-11, as they look to get the sweep here in Sioux Falls. Tigers a lot of work to do just to stay alive. Serve, receive, Caudill set in the middle to tip across by Pitzer. Lincoln will free ball it back to Caudill. Set across for Knight this time. Her hit to the corner. Batchelor there. Free balled across by Blom, and her free ball will go long. Hitting air by Lincoln. Huron back within 12, 19-12. Olsen into the front row for Huron. Claire Davis to serve as the specialist in that position for Huron. 19-12, Lincoln up. Huron serving. Serve receive Langenfeld. Set back to Langenfeld. Her tip dug out by Cheddar. Bumped ahead by Wambach. Here's the hit back row by Knight. Shanked in the back row by Lincoln. Misplayed by Blom, a kill for Knight, her second. 19-13, Huron gets back within six. Claire Davis with the serve for Huron. Nice serve received by Lincoln. Langenfeld with the hit, blocked but out by Pitzer. 20-13, Lincoln 5 points away. Langenfeld, I have her for seven kills, three in this set. Caudill back in at the libero position for Huron. Evelyn Carney to serve for Sioux Falls Lincoln. Back row, Wambach. Bumped ahead by Cheddar. Knight will hit beyond the spike line. Lincoln blocks it, digs it out. Langenfeld again, right side, top of the net. Huron digs it out. Back set, right side for Pitzer. Down the middle, Lincoln digs. Set to the left. And off target there as they're trying to set up Langenfeld. Setting air by Lincoln. Huron back within 20-14. Reagan Bischoff will serve and take over setting duties for Huron as Pitzer comes off. 20-14, Lincoln ahead and up two sets to none. Serve receive, back row, Batchelor. Back set, right side, the hit by Lincoln. Tigers got a block on it. Bischoff will set for Knight, left side, cross court, dug out by Langenfeld, back set right side. The hit drops in on that back row, nicely touched over there by Lovren. She gets her fifth kill. Lincoln 4 points away at 21-14. On to serve is Lyric Otto for Lincoln. Wambach has struggles with the serve, receive, shanks it to the left. An ace for Otto, 22-14, Lincoln. Four aces for Otto. And again, Lincoln's just had, it's going to show some big numbers on aces once I get everything totaled up. There's another one. Skips off the top of the net. That time, there's nothing serve, receive can do there. It skips off the top of the net, and you're just not in position for it. Back-to-back aces for Lyric Otto. 23-14, serve, receive, Wambach, Bischoff. Here's the hit by Knight, back row. Otto is there, Schneider sets the hit. Nice dig, but shanked to the left side by Caudill. That'll be a kill for Basil. And Lincoln's at match point at 24-14. Lincoln looking to put this one away early. short serve coming up to get it. Knight overpasses. Lincoln will set it up. Basil in the middle through the block, and Lincoln will get the sweep of the Huron Tigers tonight. The final, Lincoln wins 25-5, 25-15, 25-14. Lincoln now 6-2, while Huron drops to 6-3. 2 minute timeout. Gary's Auto Glass Post Gatch is next. 2 minutes on Dakota Sports.
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3: Tough night all around for the Huron Tigers as Lincoln takes care of business in quick fashion in about an hour tonight. 25-5, 25-15, 25-14. On your Seven Sons Heating and Air scoreboard update. Let's see if I got any other scores reporting in. We got started early and unfortunately ended early as well. Yankton is up one set to none on Sioux Falls Jefferson, winning the first set 25-18. O'Gorman has swept T area 25-18, 18-11. Harrisburg is up on Del Rapids, one set to none, 25-19. And that's all I have for AA. Lower levels, JV, Lincoln wins 25-12, 25-11. And sophomore Lincoln wins 25-18, 25-8. That's your Seven Sons Heating and Air scoreboard update. We'll wait to visit with Coach Diane Ulmer. We'll pick a signature plus player of the game and talk about this one. Tigers have a week off now before heading to Aberdeen a week from tonight for another road trip. We'll take a timeout of 2 minutes. 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
3: We continue our Gary Zell Auto Glass post game as the Tigers are swept here tonight by Sioux Falls Lincoln. Run down the stats. Lincoln now 6-2 on the season. Tasia Blom had two aces for the Patriots. Ella Smith, 5 kills. Elsa Basil had 8 kills. Camilla Langenfeld had 7 kills, 1 ace. Lyric Otto had 5 aces. Evelyn Carney had 10 kills and 2 aces. Mallory Schneider had 4 kills, 2 aces. Wells Batchelor had 4 aces and 5 kills for Kinsey Leverin. For the Huron Tigers, just not a lot of stats, as I think Huron probably had more points tonight off Lincoln airs than they did actual attacks themselves. Reagan Bischoff had an ace. Ramsey Roselle had a kill. Kaya Cheddar had a kill. 2 kills for Addie Knight. An ace for Claire Davis. 3 kills for Arian Fitzer. McKenna Porish and Jaylee Olson each had a kill for the Huron Tigers. And when you put the, you know, the, again, the aces is what really stood out to me. As, oh, I totaled them up once, but I didn't write it down. But let's see. Let me do that real quick. 16 aces I have for Lincoln tonight as opposed to 2 for Huron. Is, you know, the communication, back row communication, just wasn't there tonight. And while some of those aces were earned, some of those were just the Huron Tigers not communicating, and watch a ball drop right in between a couple of players, and the Tigers just were not in sync tonight at all. Take nothing away from Lincoln. They're ranked number 5 for a reason. They do have a win over O'Gorman in a 2-out-of-3 match as well. And they're very tall, and you just got to have everything working when you're here on Tigers, when you run into a team here like the Sioux Falls Lincoln squad. Looks like some of the girls are out on the floor. We'll see if Coach Ulmer can make her way up here. Again, we'll select a signature plus player of the game. I see Ulmer is out on the floor, but not really looking to come my direction yet. As a reminder, we do have high school football coming up tomorrow. Again, football in the daylight this year with the light poles down. So we'll be on the air 4 o'clock with the pregame and 4:30 with the kickoff here on Tigers and the Brookings Bobcats. That'll be coming up tomorrow afternoon here on Tiger. Then we got a few days off as volleyball's off till next Thursday, and then we have more Tiger football coming up on Friday as well. But a little bit of a break here coming up for the volleyball girls. And Coach Ulmer is on her way up here, so we'll take a timeout of 2 minutes in return on our Gary Zell Auto Glass post game.
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3: Welcome back to Sioux Falls Lincoln as we visit with Tyann Ulmer, head coach here on Tiger Volleyball. Tigers are swept tonight. Just a tough night for the Tigers tonight, Tyann. And you could just see Lincoln got on that. I think it was an 11-0 run in the first set. And, boy, we just never recovered.
16: No, and I think that's just being part of not being ready and not being off the bus yet. We talked about mentality, and it's going to take some toughness tonight, and I don't think we did that.
3: You know, and that's the thing. You know, we ran into a buzzsaw. Don't get us wrong there. Lincoln really showed us some things tonight. But bottom line is, you know, I thought we, you know, after the first set, I thought we at least, it felt like we were keeping the ball in play more, because it felt like we kept the ball in play long enough, then Lincoln would eventually make a mistake, and we did get a lot of points off their errors. But the problem was we were having trouble just getting any good attacks going.
16: Yeah, and we talked about that too in the huddle. You make two mistakes, then we hit it out of bounds, and then we hit it in the net. It's just that stuff that you got to realize, that we've got to keep the ball in play. That's stuff that we've got to work on in practice, is if you're making how many errors in a row, we've got to get that next one in into a spot that's going to be open.
3: And the communication, that was probably your biggest disappointment tonight, really. I had them for 16 aces, and, you know, while they earned some, a lot of those were just us having two girls watch a drop in between, nobody talking. You know, that's fixable, but it shouldn't have to be fixed. It needs to be fixed.
16: Right, and I think that comes along with confidence. How much confidence do we have when we're going to step on a court against a good team? We talked about that in the locker room. They are aware that they did not have very much confidence tonight.
3: So now a week off. I know you said before, I think everybody's set for a little break. You know, girls will actually get a couple of days off from practice. And, well, you have a full week before heading to Aberdeen next Thursday. But obviously, you know, and on one hand, you just want to forget about this. On the other hand, you want to think, you know what, we can't let this happen again. And we know we're better than this.
16: Yeah, and I think that's just the mentality that they need to have, is you step on the court, you got to have confidence. We go back to work on Sunday and get to practice and know that we need to start doing things a little bit better.
3: And the signature plus player of the game, we went with our designated server or serving specialist tonight, Claire Davis. You know, she's been doing that all season. She comes in to serve, she gets that one rotation, you know, so she's coming in cold every time. You know, we've had a lot of girls do that over the years, but, you know, you have to have a special mindset to do that. She had an ace. I don't think she had any service errors. And, you know, she's being, like I said, when you come in cold like that, then you gotta be perfect.
16: Yeah, and she does her job. She knows who she's supposed to serve at, and she does that. And if she misses, it's, nope, I'm not going to do that the next time I come in. And she fixes it. She knows that she's got to spread it on the court and not just go to a person and hit the seams. And she does that very well.
3: So, again, just Claire Davis is our signature plus player of the game. Now we have a week off. Let's head it back to Aberdeen, and let's get a Huron Tiger team out there next Thursday.
16: Yeah, more confidence, I would say.
3: You've said confidence, I think, 15 times
16: in the
3: short conversation.
16: Yeah, confidence is my word today.
3: And we'll be talking about it next week in Aberdeen as well. Ty Ulmer, head coach of the Huron Tigers. Tigers are swept tonight. We'll take a timeout of 1 minute. Wrap it up here on Dakota Sports.
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3: Last time here from Sioux Falls as Lincoln gets the sweep over our Huron Tigers tonight. Our Seven Sons, Heeg and Ayers, scoreboard update. Lincoln wins 25-5, 15-14. Yankton up one set to none on Jefferson. O'Gorman has swept T area 25-18, 18-11. And Harrisburg still up one set to none on Del Rapids. Do have some cross-country results from today as well, as Huron was running in the Salmi cross-country meet up in Aberdeen for the Tiger girls. Nora Pester placed 24th, Lily Meyer 33rd, Lily Swanson 36th, and Reva McGaugh 46th. For the Huron boys, Tegan Lean placed 19th, James Weir 29th, Charleston Wachter 33rd, Henry Cruz 36th, Emerson Sarvis 39. That's your cross-country notes for today as the Huron Tigers ran up in Aberdeen. That'll wrap it up here from Sioux Falls. Make the quick trip home tonight and get set for football again. 4 o'clock pregame, 4:30 with the start tomorrow night, or tomorrow afternoon, I should say, here on Tiger 95. Big thank you to Avery back at the studio, keeping us on the air and all. It's been a presentation of Dakota Sports, committed to excellence in sports broadcasting.
0: 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Tonight's action has been brought to you by...
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2: Will dip down to about 65 tonight under mainly clear skies. Winds out of the south, 10 to 20 miles per hour. Sunshine mixed with clouds at times. Tomorrow, high temperatures reach up to 92. Mainly clear skies. Tomorrow night, will dip down to about 55. Sunshine mixed with clouds at times. Saturday, with daytime highs approaching 72. 66, thunderstorms likely Sunday. From the Weatherology Weather Center, I'm meteorologist Ulora Lockwood on Tiger 95. Right now, it's 82 degrees.
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This woman is furious, and she wants us to be on her side, but, like, sorry, lady. I don't think I can do it. I think she's totally in the wrong. Details, like I said, coming up soon.

0: So this broad walks into a restaurant. 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She orders an old fashioned. The server brings it. She takes a sip and then she tells the server, you know what? I don't want this drink. And the server's like, is there something wrong with it? And she says, no, no, no. It's great. It's delicious. I just really shouldn't be having a cocktail tonight. And the server's like, okay. They have dinner. It's yummy. They get the bill. And the drink is still on the bill. So the woman gets furious. And she says, why are you charging me for this drink that I didn't drink? And the server's like, well, because you ordered it. There was nothing wrong with it. You said you just changed your mind. So, of course, the manager has got to come over. And the manager says, I'm not taking this drink off the bill just because you changed your mind. So, of course, she's going to write a nasty Google review. And what do you think? She insists that the customer is always right. But like me, I'm on the restaurant side. Just because you changed your mind, they have to eat that cost? I don't think so. I think this woman is totally wrong. And also, I would just like to say that I would never order a cocktail and not consume it. That goes against my religion.
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0: So Alanis Morissette was recently on a podcast and told all sorts of personal stories. My name is Emily McKenzie. Like the time that her business manager stole over $4 million from her. He was doing the books for her and Beyonce and Gwyneth Paltrow, and he stole way more than $4 million. It was just $4 million from Alanis Morissette. He got caught and went to jail for it. And now, currently, she's also in the middle of a lawsuit against this gal named Karen, who was her like tour manager. And I guess Karen said, you need to make a 15-year contract with me, pay me a ton of money, and if not, I am going to tell everybody that you traffic drugs. So like she blackmailed Alanis Morissette, and so Alanis is like, okay, well now I got to sue you. And so that's going on right now. And just like, what a mess. I love you, Alanis Morissette. But, like, you are not good at hiring.
1: It's back. The Big Jim Monday Night Party with Football returns Monday, September 14th. 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
2: Lows level off around 65. Tonight, under mainly clear skies, southerly winds 10 to 20 miles per hour. Daytime highs approaching 92. Tomorrow, sunshine mixed with clouds at times. Lows dip down to about 55. Tomorrow night, mainly clear skies. Sunshine mixed with clouds at times. Saturday, with daytime highs approaching 72. 66, slight chance of thunderstorms. Sunday. From the Weatherology Weather Center, a meteorologist, Ulora Lockwood, on Tiger 95. Currently 79.
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0: want you, I need you, oh God. 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

0: So I just saw a post on Instagram that made me spit out my soda. Mother and daughter stun the internet after revealing they're both pregnant by the same man. Like, what? So the mom's in her early 40s. The daughter is in her early 20s. And they had a baby shower because they're both pregnant. And they revealed that they share a boyfriend and that he was the father of the mama baby and the daughter baby. And I, like, was just melting down. I did some digging. And it was a hoax. This guy is a content creator. And he was just trying to, you know, get people riled up and get clicks. He does say, though, that he is dating the mother and he is dating the daughter, that he is in a relationship with each of them. But no, they're not having babies and he's not the father of both. But, like, for real, this is why we need to go outside. We need to play outside. We need to stop hanging out on the internet. The internet is a real dirty place.
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2: Lows level off around 65. Tonight, under mainly clear skies, southerly winds 10 to 20 miles per hour. Daytime highs approaching 92. Tomorrow, sunshine mixed with clouds at times. Lows dip down to about 55. Tomorrow night, mainly clear skies. Sunshine mixed with clouds at times. Saturday, with daytime highs approaching 72. 66, slight chance of thunderstorms. Sunday. From the Weatherology Weather Center, I'm meteorologist Ulora Lockwood on Tiger 95. Currently, 79.
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Ooh, apparently old-fashioned gothic names are trending for new babies. I'm going to share some of them with you coming up in three more songs.

0: Well, we're heading into spooky season, and you can tell not only are the decorations popping up all around us, but the gothic baby names are popping up all around us as well. That is the new trend for little babes. For boys, gothic names that are popular right now: Dorian, Victor, Heathcliff, Ambrose, Burton, and Laszlo. And for little gothic girls, Agatha, Lenore, Kamini, Theodora, and Morticia. Oh, there is something very dark and wonderful about all these gothic names, right? I want to wear all black. I need a best friend named Wednesday and Pugsley. Let's live in a creepy old mansion. Somebody get me a hearse. Oh, I am all about the spookiness.
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0: So I was listening to one of my true crime podcasts, and it brought up a very interesting question that I want to ask you. It's Emily McKinsey. And let's say your partner, you've been together for 10 years, 20 years, whatever it is, and then you find out that they've been participating in weekends at a nudist colony. And they insist that all they're doing is walking around and talking with people, doing some gardening, you know, knitting some blankets, whatever they do. Nothing naughty. They're just walking around with other people totally naked. Would you consider that cheating? I know this was a very weird podcast episode, but just curious your thoughts.
1: Lows level off around 65 tonight under mainly clear skies. Southerly winds 10 to 20 miles per hour. Daytime highs approaching 92 tomorrow. Sunshine mixed with clouds at times. Lows dip down to about 55 tomorrow night. Mainly clear skies. Sunshine mixed with clouds at times. Saturday with daytime highs approaching 72. 66. Slight chance of thunderstorms. Sunday. From the Weatherology Weather Center, I'm meteorologist Ulora Lockwood on Tiger 95. Currently, it's 75 degrees.
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0: So Lady Gaga's inner circle says they haven't seen her in about a month. They haven't heard from her in about a month. And they think that she went off and eloped with her fiance, this dude named Michael, and that the reason why they haven't seen her, they're probably on a very long honeymoon trying to make some babies. And I don't know. I'm just telling you what I'm reading here. Maybe Lady Gaga went and got married and didn't tell us. And, like, that's okay. I still kind of have a hangover from all of the press over Taylor Swift's wedding. Like, good for you, Lady Gaga. Like, everybody should mind their business, and good luck with the baby making.
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1: It's back. 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
2: Lows level off around 65. Tonight, under mainly clear skies, southerly winds 10 to 20 miles per hour. Daytime highs approaching 92. Tomorrow, sunshine mixed with clouds at times. Lows dip down to about 55. Tomorrow night, mainly clear skies. Sunshine mixed with clouds at times. Saturday, with daytime highs approaching 72. 66, slight chance of thunderstorms. Sunday. From the Weatherology Weather Center, I'm meteorologist Ulora Lockwood on Tiger 95. Currently, it's 75 degrees.
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So after all of these decades in the music biz, Madonna leads the nominations for the MTV VMAs. And we'll find out how much she's going to win coming up on Sunday, September 27th.

0: You know, I saw this video of Olivia Dean, who's British. She was in like some BBC studio and she was doing a live version of that song. And that girl was just radiating joy. She was smiling. She was flirty. She was bouncing, singing this song, Come Be the Man That I Need. And you could just tell that like every single cell in her body was so happy. And it just made me smile just watching it. Of course, I love that song, but like just seeing other people's joy. Oh, that brings me joy. I love that. So let's all spread the joy, people.
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0: You know, sometimes I get Britney Spears hits mixed up. Like, was that the Titanic one? No, that was the she was an airline flight attendant one. Not to be mistaken with the big yellow snake one. Yeah, millennials understand what I'm talking about right now.
1: Lows level off around 65. Tonight, under mainly clear skies, southerly winds 10 to 20 miles per hour. Daytime highs approaching 92. Tomorrow, sunshine mixed with clouds at times. Lows dip down to about 55. Tomorrow night, mainly clear skies. Sunshine mixed with clouds at times. Saturday, with daytime highs approaching 72. 66, slight chance of thunderstorms. Sunday. From the Weatherology Weather Center, I'm meteorologist Ulora Lockwood on Tiger 95. Right now, 73.
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0: Alrighty, my beauty. Thank you so much for listening tonight. Wasn't it fun? This is a good night. Good tunes, babe. It's Emily McKenzie. Good tunes and good company. Let's do it again tomorrow night.
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1: It's back. 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
2: Lows level off around 65. Tonight, under mainly clear skies, southerly winds 10 to 20 miles per hour. Daytime highs approaching 92. Tomorrow, sunshine mixed with clouds at times. Lows dip down to about 55. Tomorrow night, mainly clear skies. Sunshine mixed with clouds at times. Saturday, with daytime highs approaching 72. 66, slight chance of thunderstorms. Sunday. From the Weatherology Weather Center, I'm meteorologist Ulora Lockwood on Tiger 95. Right now, 73.
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Phil Collins and Take Me Home. He'll be going back home to the Rock and Roll Hall of Fame. He's already got a home there with his bandmates from Genesis. He'll be in November as a solo artist with those ceremonies coming up, part of the class of 2026. Here's the fate of Ophelia. Here's Taylor Swift.

0: There's Bruno Mars from The Romantic, I Just Might. The Romantic Tour continuing, coming up this weekend, a couple of days at Tampa, Florida's Raymond James Stadium. They'll be playing there Saturday and Sunday with The Romantic Tour. Right before Bruno Mars and The Romantic, it was Berlin, Take My Breath Away. Taylor Swift with The Fate of Ophelia, and Phil Collins starting things off at the top of the hour. Coming up in just a minute, hang on for more great music on the way, REO Speedwagon and Beyonce.
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0: Irreplaceable from Beyonce, who continues to do good. A while back, she gave a bunch of money to the victims in Colombia of the storms and floods in Colombia. And just recently, Beyonce's Bay Good Foundation committing $200,000 to support victims of the recent Indiana flooding. Those funds split between on-the-ground organizations, City Life Center, and Angel by Nature, actively assisting affected residents. Way to go, Beyonce. Coming up in just a minute, hang on for Third Eye Blind, also Adele, Paula Abdul, and we'll take a look at the things on the calendar for today.
1: Lows level off around 65. Tonight, under mainly clear skies, southerly winds 10 to 20 miles per hour. Daytime highs approaching 92. Tomorrow, sunshine mixed with clouds at times. Lows dip down to about 55. Tomorrow night, mainly clear skies. Sunshine mixed with clouds at times. Saturday, with daytime highs approaching 72. 66, slight chance of thunderstorms. Sunday. From the Weatherology Weather Center, I'm meteorologist Ulora Lockwood on Tiger 95. Currently 72.
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0: A lover boy at play. That's Cold Hearted. He's a cold hearted snake. And right before Paula Abdul, Rumor Has It from Adele. Third Eye Blind in there too with Sunny Charmed Life. Today is the 10th day of September. Today is National TV Dinner Day. Gee, I feel like I should play ZZ Top's TV Dinners. It's also National Hot Dog Day today. Kids like TV dinners. Kids like hot dogs. Not to say adults don't. Those are the things on the calendar. Also, today is National Port Wine Day. Have some wine with your TV dinner. It's also National Swap Ideas Day and International Makeup Day. Those are all things on the calendar for today, September 10.
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0: do.
1: Time now for the scoop of the day. Parenting has changed dramatically since the 1970s and 80s when kids generally had more freedom to roam. It wasn't unusual for 7 or 8 year olds to walk home from school or latchkey kids to just let themselves into an empty house.
2: Yep. All the time.
1: Gorge on cookies and stuff.
2: Yep.
1: Today, parents tend to be more protective, even though crime rates are generally considerably lower than they were decades ago.
2: What?
1: Yeah, they are.
2: No.
1: A Harris poll of 8 to 12 year olds conducted last year highlights just how sheltered some kids have become. More than half have never walked or biked somewhere without an adult. They've never made plans with friends independently, and they've never talked to a neighbor alone. Here are some other interesting findings from the survey. 49% of kids have not walked in a different aisle than their parents at a store. I'm cool with all that. 63% have never built a structure outside, like a fort, a treehouse, any of that. 67% have not done work that they've been paid for, like mowing a lawn or shoveling or snowing or shoveling snow or babysitting. I was going to say shoveling babysitter. That doesn't make a lot of sense. And 71% have never used a sharp knife. Child development experts argue that kids give more freedom and responsibility. If they're given that, they can help have more confidence, more resilience,
2: absolutely,
1: and independence.
2: It's really important.
1: Here's the thing I think is super important, though. Freedom with some limits, because if you give kids too much freedom, mm-hmm, and all of a sudden they're just trying to raise themselves, I think that can be bad. But give them a little bit of room.
2: But look how great we all turned out.
1: I know. I'm just saying.
2: But
1: give them a little bit of room. And because the world is different. There's weirdos out there doing weird things
2: so
1: now.
2: So dangerous.
1: I'm not saying there weren't weirdos before, but I think weirdos with technology are even weirder than the other weirdos. Scoop of the day on the John and Heidi Show.
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1: 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It's your show dedicated to the best football fans in South Dakota. I'll be down in Forestburg as Woonsocket Wessington Spring Sanborn Central Bucks host Mulbridge Pollock Tigers. The Bucks are looking for a win at home, while the Tigers are hoping to go 2-2 on the season. That's all Friday, September 11th, for all the exciting play-by-play action of high school area football. The Friday Night Countdown is sponsored by Kent Clark Insurance of Wessington, Mac Daddy Phone Repair, and Betty's Juice Box, both of Huron, Easy Sales of Emery, Baker's Design of Wessington Springs, The Window Shop of Mitchell, and Twin Valley Tire of Miller. 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
2: Huron's news source, Huron Radio News on Tiger 95. I'm Mike Rudd. Today marks the 25th anniversary of the terrorist attacks on September 11th of 2001. David Ernest is Dean of the College of Arts, Humanities, and Social Sciences at South Dakota State University. He invited the public to a special on-campus observance.
3: We thought the 25th year since those attacks was an appropriate opportunity to remember and commemorate what happened on that day. September 11th at 10 a.m. in the morning, we will convene a panel of witnesses who were in New York and Washington on that day to share with us what they observed and what they experienced and help us remember and reflect.
2: He said those three witnesses have unique perspectives on that day.
3: John Richards on 9/11 was an FBI special agent with the Manhattan Field Office, and he was among the first responders to Lower Manhattan. J.J. Sutherland on 9/11 was a producer for National Public Radio in the Washington, D.C. headquarters, and he produced that day's coverage of the news events for National Public Radio. And then Brigadier General Jeff Johnson was the deputy commander of the Air National Guard base out at Andrews Air Force Base. And General Johnson and his team were responsible for standing up the air defense of the nation's capital.
2: Ernest said they want young people to appreciate the significance of what happened 25 years ago.
3: So many of our students were not alive on 9/11. You know, our undergrads are mostly 18 to 22 years old, so this happened before they were born. And they certainly know the history, right? They're knowledgeable about the dates and the facts and the information, but they're not familiar with the feeling of that day. And so as we thought about this event, we said, you know, we're not going to talk about the history. We're not going to do a minute-by-minute reportage of what happened. Rather, we're going to focus on the feelings and the experiences of that day.
2: The event is free. Seating is limited to that on the SDSU campus. The observance at 10 a.m. today at the Larson Memorial Concert Hall at the Oscar Larson Performing Arts Center on the campus of SDSU. Pledge cards for the 2027 United Way Heartland Region Campaign Year Drive will be coming out soon. Executive Director Jen Bragg gives us the details.
4: Well, in next week, you should be getting pledge cards in the mail. So on there, you'll be able to take a look at all of the ways that we're working to make life easier for your friends, your family, your neighbors, and our community. But in the coming year, we will be supporting 19 different agencies and helping fund a total of 33 different programs. In order to do that, our goal for the year is $268,000. So you can take a look at that pledge card and see all of the ways those funds are helping people right here in Beadle County. And we have a couple fundraisers coming up that can help go towards that campaign goal as well.
2: The saying that records are made to be broken falls into place at Lake Area Technical College in Watertown. The school announced on Wednesday that 2,387 students enrolled in this fall, marking the third record for Lake Area Technical College in the past 5 years. Lake Area has a 99% job placement rate amongst graduates. Lake Area Technical College President Tiffany Sanderson said more students are choosing Lake Area Tech and we're proud to welcome them to campus. This fall's enrollment is a 3% increase, including growth at both degree-seeking and dual-credit students. That's news on Tiger 95.
1: Mostly sunny for today, breezy with the south-southeast winds around 15 to 20, becoming a southwest in the afternoon. Could gust as high as 35 at times throughout the day. Lows dropping down to 55. Heading towards the weekend for Saturday, mostly sunny, high near 71. North-northwest winds around 10, could gust as high as 20 at times. Lows dropping down to 50. Head for Sunday, we could see a good chance of showers and thunderstorms throughout the afternoon into the evening hours. High near 62, lows around 51. Back on the work week for Monday, showers and thunderstorms possible before 1 p.m. Mostly cloudy skies, high near 70, lows around 49. Tuesday, mostly sunny, high near 66, lows dropping down to 50. For your Wednesday, partly sunny, high near 71, lows dropping down to 52. Thursday, mostly sunny, high near 72. Kurt Lean here on, it is 65 degrees.
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1: Dear Job Letters.
0: All right, I'm excited to see what Heidi has to say about this. Here we go. Dear John, our daughter is excited to have started middle school. She was so happy to be in a new school with the older kids, but I could tell something was wrong after the first week. My husband and I sat down with her after dinner last night. My husband asked what was wrong, and she said she's struggling with something because she saw a boy at school do something wrong but didn't tell the teacher. I told her, well, you should have. My husband butted in and said, no, she shouldn't because she'd be tattling, and then she would be a snitch, and nobody likes a snitch. This caused an argument between my husband and I. I told my husband, our daughter needs to say something if she sees something going wrong. My husband says she needs to mind her own business and stay in her own lane. Who do you agree with, me or my husband? Signed, Concerned Mama. Oh, boy. Heidi, what do you say?
2: Well, what did he do wrong?
0: It doesn't say.
2: That changes things a bit.
0: You know what? I think it kind of does. Because if what this kid did was, you know, something pretty minor, then... yeah, probably not a big deal.
2: I mean, if it was something like he ate something out of the garbage can or something silly like that, I mean, that's none of your business. Let him eat garbage if he wants to. That's weird, but it's
0: so
2: fine.
0: At what level do you think it
2: if he harmed somebody, yeah, absolutely, you need to stick up for that person. You need to say something.
0: Yeah.
2: But
0: so I think there probably is some sort of sliding scale.
2: Or if you saw him cheating on a test or something. And even I don't know if that's your business. I don't know.
0: Yeah, I don't know. I kind of wonder where
2: now,
0: that line is.
2: Now, if it's one of those things where the teacher says, nobody's leaving this classroom until we find out who cheated, and then when it's you by yourself in the room with the teacher, you say, okay, look, I know who did it, but you're going to have to talk to a couple people after me, or he's going to know that I'm the one who told you.
0: I can't think of it. We're not sports. I need to say something right away. We're not sports people, so I have no idea what this young lady's name is, but she's in the WNBA. And there's like a all summer long, there's been this video going around of her pointing.
2: Right, yeah.
0: That's exactly what I would have been. I'd have been doing that right there, pointing. If the whole class has to stay after until somebody, I'm like, right there, this person right here. Yeah, you, she did it. He did it. Whatever. And would that make me a snitch? I don't know. That would make me somebody who has somewhere to be. Because even when I was in school, my schedule was packed. I had stuff going on. I come on, places to go, things to do. I can't sit around here goofing off. So, yeah, I would have probably pointed out, and I'd have done it exactly like that. Hand up high, pointing the finger down. Right here, right over here. But again, if it's something, especially if it's something that could cause danger to other people, you need to have that discussion. And I think, honestly, this would be a good discussion to have. All of us, if you've got kids, have this discussion. You know, there are some things that's probably not a big deal. Like if you see this, probably not a big deal. But if you see somebody steal somebody's bicycle, yeah, that's probably a big deal.
2: Right.
0: Because it's causing harm to somebody else. So at that point, when somebody else is being harmed and there's a victim involved, yeah, that's where
2: you
0: should probably just say, hey, you know what? I saw this happen. I'm not trying to be a tattletale. I'm not trying to be, what did dad call, snitch? I'm not trying to be a snitch. Dad, are you a villain from a TV show? Didn't he sound a little bit like a villain? Snitches. But, you know, at the end of the day, you got to do what's right for you. So have the discussion, do your thing. But I don't think that it's a bad idea to have this discussion, honestly, with your kids, even if you're not the one that wrote this letter.
2: Right.
0: If you would like to chime in, you can do that and give some advice, because you guys give great advice. You can do that right on the Facebook page, facebook.com/John and Heidi Show. And I had somebody send me a message. Now, they sent it through Facebook, and they were asking, if I send you a message, does it stay anonymous? It does. And then I responded back to them, and I said, if you want to send it anonymously, so I don't even know who it came from, you can do that through our website, johnandheidishow.com. If you send it through Facebook, I'm going to know who sent it.
2: Right.
0: Because that's the way Facebook works. But if you send it through the website, johnandheidishow.com, I won't even know. But either way, I don't tell anybody. So if you send me a Dear John letter for next week, we'll keep it between us. Because I ain't no snitch. See what I did there? All right. 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

0: Time now for the movie quote of the day. I think you're going to get this. I think we've had this before. There can only be one. It's from 1986.
1: We have had it before, and I don't
0: There can
1: remember.
0: Only be one.
1: I don't remember.
0: Highlander.
1: Highlander. Yeah, all right. Yeah. That's one that I did not see.
0: Yeah. I feel as though we had that quote before.
1: I think we did.
0: We're both.
1: And I did not retain it to memory.
0: We're both struggling with deja vu together. That is the movie quote of the day on the John and Heidi Show.
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3: Mostly sunny for today, breezy with the south-southeast winds around 15 to 20, becoming a southwest in the afternoon. Could gust as high as 35 at times throughout the day, lows dropping down to 55. Heading towards the weekend for Saturday, mostly sunny, high near 71. North-northwest winds around 10, could gust as high as 20 at times, lows dropping down to 50. Head for Sunday, we could see a good chance of showers and thunderstorms throughout the afternoon into the evening hours, high near 62, lows around 51. Back on the work week for Monday, showers and thunderstorms possible before 1 p.m. Mostly cloudy skies, high near 70, lows around 49. Tuesday, mostly sunny, high near 66, lows dropping down to 50. For your Wednesday, partly sunny, high near 71, lows dropping down to 52. Thursday, mostly sunny, high near 72. Currently in Huron, it is 65 degrees.
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1: This first one's kind of gross.
0: Okay.
1: By the end of today, your nose will have produced about a cup of mucus.
0: Ew, that is kind of gross.
1: That's pretty gross.
0: That is very gross.
1: Rihanna, her real name is Robin Fenty.
0: Oh,
1: her middle name is Rihanna.
0: Oh, well, there you go. That's cool.
1: And in the time that it takes you to read this fact, your body will shed about 60 dead skin cells.
0: Well, that's pretty wild.
1: Isn't that crazy?
0: That is very crazy.
1: That is all news to me.
0: That is also news to me. Does your

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2: 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Sioux Falls Lincoln defeating Huron 25-5, 25-15, 25-14. 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Ipswich defeating Sunshine Bible 25-18, 25-22, 25-22. Miller defeating Burke 25-18, 25-22, 25-14. Westington Springs defeating Howard 25-17, 25-18, 25-17. Redfield defeating Sisseton 25-17, 25-22, 25-23. Castlewood defeating Iroquois Lake Preston 25-15, 25-19, 25-12. O'Gorman defeating T Area 25-18, 25-18, 25-11. Sioux Falls Jefferson defeating Yankton 18-25, 25-19, 25-22, 25-21. Sioux Falls Washington defeating Mitchell 25-15, 23-25, 14-25, 25-18, 15-11. Harrisburg defeating Del Rapids 25-19, 25-14, 25-27, 25-16. In soccer, girls, Yankton defeating Huron 9-0. Wei Wei Lin with 30 saves. For the boys, Yankton defeating Huron 4-1. For a goal, Mr. Min. And then saves, John Say with 4. And Jackson Andrew with 2. Busy schedule for your Friday today. A lot of football. Brookings at Huron. 4 o'clock pregame with a 4:30 kickoff on Tiger 95. Burke at Sunshine Bible. Mobridge at Woonsocket, Westington Springs, Sanborn Central. 5:30 pregame with a 7 o'clock kickoff, all on KOKK. Woolsey Westington at Warner. Hamlin at DeSmit. Chamberlain at Miller Highmore Herald. 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Dewbrook at Iroquois Lake Preston. Webster at Redfield. For boys golf, Huron at the Yankton Invite. That's a look at the sports.
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6: Huron's news source, Huron Radio News on Tiger 95. I'm Mike Rudd. The day's events of 25 years ago having such an impact to lock its memory of where we were when it happened in our memory. It's a day of solemn remembrance. 25 years ago this morning, terrorists hijacked planes flying into the two twin towers of the World Trade Center, another hitting the Pentagon, and a fourth plane that crashed in rural Pennsylvania as passengers tried to gain control. Former State Senator Brent Hoffman was in the Pentagon when it struck. 25 years later, he carries the hope that Americans will be drawn together as they remember.
7: We all have a story that needs to be shared because that brings us together, unifies the American people in a way like nothing else does, and recognizes the threat that we faced and still face simply because we're Americans.
6: Hoffman shared his thoughts on the Greg Belfrage show last week. Pledge cards for the 2027 United Way Heartland Region Campaign Year Drive will be coming out soon. Jen Bragg, Executive Director of the United Way, said the drive will be helped with an extra fundraising event underway now.
8: So Stenson Family Farms is a farm out of the Sioux Falls area, and they reached out and said they'd like to be able to help with fundraisers in outlying communities as well. 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
6: That website to get some great items for yourself and help out the United Way Heartland region at the same time is stenslandonthego.com. That is posted on our Huron Radio News Facebook page. Medicare 101, the basics of Medicare, will be presented this Tuesday, September 15th at the Huron Public Library at 6 p.m. A great opportunity to find out more and ask questions and learn about what choices are available for Medicare. Presenter Brenda Arteman of First Stop Insurance said supplements are one of the areas that will be covered that evening.
9: You know, supplements are always a very comprehensive type of coverage, and people do love the Medicare supplements. What we are running into is we're seeing some additional price increases. They're the increases on the supplement or the Medigap plans are happening every year. In some counties that are around the Huron area, we still have the availability of people being enrolled in a cost plan, which is a nice alternative to a supplement. And then also there are also the Medicare Advantage plans. And again, depending on the county, depending on the provider that you use, sometimes a Medicare Advantage plan is a great choice, and sometimes it's not such a good choice.
6: Brenda said there will be ample time for question and answer.
9: So, yes, please come to the library, the public library, on Tuesday, September 15th at 6 o'clock. Believe me, you will learn something. And it's really kind of fun. A lot of people in the room will have the same questions. We just go through a PowerPoint. We send you home with that PowerPoint, and hopefully you're taking some notes. And we're available afterwards for people to come and ask specific questions. And if they're interested in meeting face-to-face, then we can get some appointments set up after that meeting also.
6: That's news on Tiger 95.
2: Mostly sunny for today. Breezy with the south-southeast winds around 15 to 20, becoming a southwest in the afternoon. Could gust as high as 35 at times throughout the day. Lows dropping down to 55. Heading towards the weekend for Saturday, mostly sunny, high near 71. North-northwest winds around 10, could gust as high as 20 at times, lows dropping down to 50. Head for Sunday, we could see a good chance of showers and thunderstorms throughout the afternoon into the evening hours, high near 62, lows around 51. Back on the work week for Monday, showers and thunderstorms possible before 1 p.m., mostly cloudy skies, high near 70, lows around 49. Tuesday, mostly sunny, high near 66, lows dropping down to 50. For your Wednesday, Partly sunny, high near 71, lows dropping down to 52. Thursday, mostly sunny, high near 72. Currently in Huron, it is 65 degrees.
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0: Fun fact for you, Heidi.
1: What's that job?
0: In 2015, a Chinese billionaire bought $170 million painting with a credit card so he could use the points for free airfare.
1: How great is that?
0: I'd like to put that on a credit card. Can you imagine what the credit card fees?
1: Can you imagine having a limit of that much?
0: Yeah. I don't know what our limit is, but I know it's not $170
1: million. It is nowhere near $170
0: million. Fun fact for you, Heidi.
1: What's that, John?
0: Second Street is the most common street name in the United States. Guess what is third? First Street. I don't know what second is.
1: Oh.
0: Second Street is the first. First Street is the third. They didn't put the second.
1: Interesting.
0: I wonder if it's Main Street. I don't know. Fun fact for you, Heidi.
1: What's that, John?
0: The first woman to cycle around the world learned to ride a bike a few days before she took off on her ride. Isn't that wild?
1: Interesting.
0: She learned to ride a bike and then said, I'm going to go around the world.
1: Wow.
0: Fun fact for you, Heidi.
1: What's that, John?
0: A person's sense of hearing becomes less sharp after overeating. That's my problem.
1: Yeah.
0: Huh? What's that now?
1: What'd you say?
0: And we'll do one more fun fact for you, Heidi.
1: What's that, John?
0: Some species of fish have voices. That is just weird. They're mainly heard saying, eat something other than fish. Several fun facts. Now you know. Thanks for listening to the John and Heidi Show.